0: Once every 4 years, the pursuit of football's grandest prize for its grandest players across its every continent.
1: This is the stage where legends are made. History is written, and across the globe, everything stops. Generations defined, moments that live forever.
2: An awesome force of nature!
1: But now, a new chapter begins. Three nations co-hosting for the very first time, and an expansion to 48 teams. This is the biggest FIFA World Cup in history. This episode features hosts Canada, Mexico, and the United States, while reflecting on the legacy left behind by Qatar. The United States last hosted the tournament in 1994, a festival of soccer that launched MLS and raised the game's visibility. More than three decades on, the sport is bigger than ever, and so are the expectations. With a new generation of stars and a globally recognized head coach in Mauricio Pochettino, soccer has taken its seat at the top table of American sports.
3: Phone silence, please. Everybody, phone silenced.
4: Framing at speed. Ready?
5: Yes, sir.
6: What do you know about the World Cup?
7: About the what?
6: Soccer.
7: Yeah.
8: As in, like, English football?
7: I don't know anything about soccer.
6: I don't know anything about the World Cup.
9: If it's too low scoring a game, it's too boring for American audiences.
10: Soccer is fun. We've been watching it lately, and it's fun.
11: Yes, of course.
12: I think what we can do with the World Cup being at home is just make a difference.
13: We're really excited that the World Cup is in the United States.
14: The motto we've always had is to, you know, change soccer in America forever. So I think this is really the chance to turn it into number one sport in this country.
15: We can beat anybody. We're hosting the tournament. We're playing in our country. We have a lot of things going for us.
12: As players growing up, the guys that came before us did their part. And, you know, we kind of picked up where they left off. In trying to grow the game in America, soccer is growing a lot more, and I believe we're going to have a big influence.
14: When you think of soccer, you think of it being the global game, the world's game, the most beautiful game, and we can show everybody around the world that us Americans can do it just as good as anybody else. That's something that I've dreamed about since I was 10 years old. I think every emotion will probably hit, you know? I think happiness, euphoria, pride.
12: The team feels like we still have something to prove. The coach has come in with energy. He brings his South American flair.
16: Para todo entrenador que acepta un reto como este, es de una responsabilidad enorme. 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
12: He brought in a very competitive group of players. If you want to play, you have to show why.
14: We leave our clubs at the door and we go in there and we just try to bring a fight to every team that we're going to play. This is a chance for us to not only show ourselves, but show the world that, you know, we are a powerhouse when it comes to the sport.
12: We're pumped, we're ready, and we want to prove ourselves right rather than prove people wrong.
17: The margins are so small here. You got to put in the work. There are still some doubts.
18: Anything less than a quarterfinal,
19: tense situations,
18: will be seen as a failure.
14: I'd be lying if I said that we don't hear the noise surrounding us or the pressure that's on our shoulders, but, you know, pressure builds diamonds.
16: Toda la presión, la responsabilidad, la expectación que genera, ¿no?, ser los que recibimos, ¿no?, la Copa del Mundo aquí en nuestro país, creo que eso hay que traducirlo en energía. 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En un punto se encuentran. Y las decisiones tienen que pasar sin dejar de lado ninguna de las dos vertientes, ¿no?
12: People have these expectations for us and have these wants and desires for us to exceed, but I think we want it just as bad or even more for ourselves. pressure situations that just comes with the territory.
14: People like to call us, I guess, America's golden generation, but we just go on the field and play our way. When we come to like, a national team, you know, we're playing for each other.
16: Yo creo que tenemos el talento para competir y para creer que podemos hacer grandes cosas. Nunca rendirse y siempre estar por encima del contrario, que es lo que queremos, ¿no?
12: We have the ambition to win the thing. You never know what can happen. It's just a series of games, and if you click for those amount of games, and dreams can come true.
14: We're a country full of believers, and so again, why can't we win the World Cup?
1: The United States takes center stage in Group D, facing Paraguay, Australia, and Turkey. They begin on June 12th against Paraguay at the Los Angeles Stadium, a $5 billion, 70,000 seat venue against a side they beat last year. Next, it's Australia on June 19th at Seattle Stadium, famous for its deafening atmosphere and another team the U.S. edged in 2025. Then they close the group on June 25th, back in L.A. against Turkey, with another huge, star-studded crowd expected. In 2022, Qatar delivered a World Cup that captured global attention and transformed the nation off the pitch. New infrastructure, new visibility, and a place in World Cup history. But for the team, it was an opportunity missed. Now, 4 years on, they return, not as hosts, but on merit. And led by Julen Lopetegui, finally getting his World Cup moment after being sacked by Spain just days before the 2018 tournament began. So can Qatar and their manager finally take their opportunity on the world stage?
5: أول شعور لي في مشاركة مونديال 2022 كان نفس ما تقول إنه حلم بالنسبة لنا.
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3: Qatar will be hoping for better fortunes this time, drawn in Group B alongside Switzerland, Canada, and Bosnia-Herzegovina. They begin on June 13th against Switzerland at San Francisco Bay Area Stadium. Next, it's a trip to BC Place Vancouver on June 18th. Under its iconic roof, they'll face hosts Canada in front of over 50,000 fans. And they finish at Seattle Stadium on June 24th. Against Bosnia-Herzegovina in one of the loudest stadiums in the world.
7: We want to change the history for the future. A legacy of success and belief. Belief in the sport and the country. The talent we have and the direction that we're going, it provides us with a real opportunity to change the landscape of what the sport is in the country. When the world watches Canada in 2026, I want them to feel entertained. I hope that people say that the team is full of incredibly talented players and plays as a total unit. I want them to know the intensity. I want them to feel the speed at which our team plays. I want them to have a wow factor as to how the game is played in Canada.
3: Canada entered the tournament with arguably the strongest squad in their history, led by American head coach Jesse Marsh. A major and somewhat surprising appointment for the nation, belief has grown. But after a difficult campaign in 2022, there's unfinished business. Back on home soil, with a nation behind them, they're now looking to finally make their mark.
7: A big motivation for me in taking the Canadian job was about the home World Cup. I think that it holds a little bit of extra responsibility. Every time you play against Canada, it is like hell on earth on that pitch for 90 minutes. Our team knows how to use it to not only have a great performance, but to electrify the country.
4: Doesn't matter what 11 they put in front of us, we get the job done.
5: Come on!
8: Since he's come in, he had a clear idea of how he wants us to play.
7: Doesn't matter what the conditions are, doesn't matter what the pitch is, whatever. No excuses, man. Aggressive speed and power. Now it starts to feel like a team that can be winners.
8: A fast-paced team that wants to go forward, that wants to score goals.
7: We're much better than them. We're much more aggressive than them. We look like us. The way we play, we kind of do everything as a unit. We don't fear anyone.
9: Hey, guys, come on, bro. Let's go.
10: Let's go.
9: Let's go.
10: We're over there.
7: Our team is a reflection of the Canadian society, and I've been calling it the people's team. When you look at the overall heritage or cultural makeup of what the team is, it's an incredible representation of exactly what Canada is.
8: The togetherness, the brotherhood, we're not all born here or raised all in Canada, but every time we come here, it feels like a family and we all grown up with each other.
11: My name is Alfonso Davies.
7: The key is to have our differences make us stronger, not weaker. And I think these guys really define that.
11: I was born in Ghana, in a refugee camp. A country called Canada welcomed us in.
12: Alfonso brings a lot on and off the field, and he's a big personality, but I think he has so much ability and very talented. He can do things a lot of players can't, and you need those guys in the team.
11: The people of North America have always welcomed me. If given the opportunity, I know they'll welcome you. Thank you.
8: He's our captain. He's one of the best players, the best maybe left back in the world. So I think to have him on the team and with us brings just more fear into the opponents and just fuels us even more to know that we have a player like this.
1: Davies arriving! Oh, Canada! Their first ever goal at a World Cup Finals!
12: We gained a lot of experience just playing in the World Cup, and we need to sharpen up every detail on the pitch.
8: I think we can learn that at the highest level, any mistake, any little thing that you don't do well is punished.
12: I think now being at home is special for each player, and we think we can do something special and win games.
7: These parts need to be concrete. Concrete. We needed to be more intensive. And we really needed to shift our idea of football to being more aggressive and going after opponents.
13: We have the firepower here to win games, so that's always the most important thing.
12: I think when Jesse's brought a lot of confidence in the players and the way we play to get our strengths out of us.
8: To play at home is a whole different feeling. Having our friends and family there and the whole country behind us, to have that on the biggest stage is going to be amazing.
7: We're going to have a great World Cup, man. We're going to set this country on fire. I'm really excited about it. Like, I don't look at it as a weight on my shoulders. I look at it as a massive opportunity.
8: I want this World Cup to change soccer in Canada forever, to make it the number one sport in the country.
7: When you get to the World Cup, it's not supposed to be easy, and we're still a developing football nation, and I think that we'll be ready to seize the moment and show our absolute best. Be ready, okay? Be ready to be Canada.
3: Canada's home World Cup dream will see them take on Bosnia-Herzegovina, Qatar, and Switzerland in Group B. It's sure to be noisy when they kick things off against Bosnia-Herzegovina at Toronto Stadium, with additional seating taking the crowd to 45,000 on June 12th. They then travel to BC Place, Vancouver on June 18th to take on previous hosts Qatar in one of Canada's most iconic stadiums. And they remain in Vancouver to see out the group against Switzerland on June 24th, a side they haven't faced since 2002. If there's one thing Mexico knows, it's how to throw a football party. For a third time, they welcome the world with Javier Aguirre back on the touchline. And Mexico City Stadium, also known as Estadio Azteca, will make history as the first to

its hosts sees them in Group A alongside South Africa, Korea Republic, and Czechia. They will play the very first match of the 2026 World Cup at the historic Mexico City Stadium on June 11th against South Africa. Next, they go to the Estadio Guadalajara, a modern stadium famous for its atmosphere, where they face Korea Republic on June 18th. And they return to Mexico City Stadium on June 24th to close the group against Czechia, giving fans another chance to witness history in a stadium like no other. So, from Canada to Mexico and the USA, their moment as hosts is now within touching distance. The dream is real. The energy is building, and the journey is soon to begin. Meanwhile, for Qatar, the ambition is clear to go one step further and leave a legacy that lasts.

0: 功率还是比较高。
1: Ten, super.
2: Thank you, David.
3: Holland,
2: Holland, Holland, Holland, Holland, Holland, Holland, Holland, Holland, Holland, Holland, Holland, Holland, Holland, Holland, Holland, Holland, Holland, Holland, Holland, Holland, Holland, Holland,
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2: Holland, Holland, Holland, Holland, Holland, Holland, Holland, Holland, Holland, Holland, Holland, Holland, Holland, Holland, Holland, Holland, Holland,
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4: Holland, Holland, Holland, Holland, Holland, Holland,
3: Holland, Holland, Holland, Holland, Holland,
4: Holland, Holland, Holland, Holland, Holland,
3: Holland, Holland, Holland, Holland,
4: Holland, Holland, Holland,
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4: Holland, Holland, Holland, Holland,
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2: Holland, Holland, Holland, Holland, Holland, Holland, Holland, Holland, Holland,
4: Holland, Holland, Holland, Holland,
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4: Holland, Holland, Holland, Holland, Holland,
3: Holland, Holland, Holland, Holland, Holland, Holland, Holland, Holland, Holland, Holland, Holland, Holland, Holland, Holland,
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